That's Bruno Mars and the Lazy Song, 95.5 KZY, Teddy Swims and Huntrix in there. Nell here till 8 hanging out with you. We have an auction coming up here in a couple weeks. We just had one on Thursday. It went really, really well for the detail certificates. But this one's just as cool, if not better. We're thinking about dads now. We have a Pit Boss Founder Series Premier 800 Pellet Smoker Grill. Or just a pellet grill, a Pit Boss. Yeah, it's pretty cool. 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So check it out in our big deal store. Bidding starts Thursday, May 21st at 6 a.m. in our big deal store. So you still have a little bit of time to talk this over with your other half and maybe decide if you're going to go in together for a Father's Day gift, right? We got Sienna Spyro coming up, Fitz is coming up as well. Stick around, you're hanging out with Nell.

There's Shawn Mendes and Treat You Better 95.5 KZY. Well, the Acme Tools Backyard Oasis presented by Nature's Edge Garden Center is still going on. We are still getting qualifiers every single weekday. 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And probably the most important part of this is to listen in on the KZY morning show. Yeah, that's the most important. That's the way that you're going to get qualified. If we call your name on the morning show, you have just 10 minutes to call back on that prize line to get qualified. And we call names about 7:40 in the morning. So that's when you can tune in. I would tune in for the entire morning show, though. It's great. It's wonderful. Listen in. But tune in on the morning show. Again, if you hear your name, you have just 10 minutes to call back on that prize line. You can win some very cool prizes, by the way. The $1,200 Milwaukee Tool Package from Acme Tools, the $5,000 Tree Package from Nature's Edge Garden Center, the Weber Traveler Grill from Coca-Cola up Bemidji. It's National Give a Coke to Somebody Day, right? National Have a Coke Day? Yeah. Patio Set from Galen's Do It Best Hardware, the Grill and Meat Bundle from Lukens Village Foods, the Cooler and Beverages from Pepsi Nye Bottling, the Outdoor Bench and Planters from Anderson Homes, the $200 gift certificate from Home Choice, oil change, tire rotation, tune up from JCS Shop, and the Eagle blower and trimmer from Ace on the Lake in Bemidji. 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Here's Fall Out Boy. We'll have a look at the weather in a bit.

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14: I'm meteorologist Mace Michaels. Mostly clear and frosty again tonight with a low back down to around 30. We'll look for sunshine for tomorrow, a little cooler day, a high right around 50. Could be frosty again Monday morning, then mainly sunny and warmer, a high in the low 60s. 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

0: That's the Bangles with Manic Monday, 95.5 KZY. I think every single one of these days this week was a Manic Monday for me. Oh, ufta. I do not wish that upon anybody. One Monday is bad enough, yeah. Hey, thanks for hanging out with Nell tonight. Stick around. Dave Brooks comes in with Saturday Night done right at 8 p.m. right here on 95.5 KZY. 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
2: I'm meteorologist Mace Michaels. Mostly clear and frosty again tonight with a low back down to around 30. We'll look for sunshine for tomorrow, a little cooler day, a high right around 50. Could be frosty again Monday morning, then mainly sunny and warmer, a high in the low 60s. Live bands and lakeside vibes. Don't miss the Worthington Windsurfing and Music Festival, coming up June 12th and 13th. Right now it's 50.
0: If my mom were here tonight, I'll bet she'd try in some way to hang tonight's show on the refrigerator upstairs in the radio station break room. Ah, thanks, Mom. 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

95.5 KZY off of his 1981 debut Don't Stop album. That is Billy Idol. Tommy James had done that pretty well back in the 70s. Good evening. I'm Dave Brooks on a Saturday night done right. And for some of us, first weekend of summer vacation. The rest, gotta wait a little while longer. Well, this is a crew that's going to be in concert, Grand Casino Arena, downtown St. Paul, September 20th. This is off their 2002 fourth album, Maladroit. This is Weezer, and time for the fishing opener weekend on a Saturday night done right on KZY.

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KZY Rocco DeLuca. Colorful indeed on a Saturday night done right. Good evening, I'm Dave Brooks. Well, here we are, the front end of the show. We've got some folks staying up with us this evening that were, well, they were blazing the trail and making Saturday nights cool and making teenagers a thing more than just an age bracket back in the day. And for those of you enjoying a nice Saturday night with us, we're glad to have you with us. That's what we call now the deep throwback. We're going to throw it extra far back as a nod to those that came before and made it extra cool. This one, we're throwing back to 1969 off of their fourth album, Willie and the Poor Boys. Creedence joins us on a Saturday night done right on KZY.

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0: Onigum. You'll find it laying lazily on the west shore of Leech Lake's Agency Bay, right where the anglers play.
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0: 95.5 KZY, Mark Ronson. Bruno Mars going uptown in a funky kind of way. And Bruno Mars, don't miss out on him this coming Wednesday night. He will be in a big, big, big concert at U.S. Bank Stadium, downtown Minneapolis. Good evening. I'm Dave Brooks on a Saturday night downright. Bruno Mars, just one of many great shows. In fact, already underway right now at Mystic Lake in the Twin Cities, Ja Rule. He's in concert as we speak. Coming up Friday night, ZZ Top. Just one original member left. Going to be in concert at Mystic Lake down in the Twin Cities Friday. Same night that Kansas will be at Shooting Star Casino in Manoman. They'll be doing a Harry Potter weekend concert series at Orchestra Hall. All the theme music from the big screen right through the weekend tonight through Sunday, downtown Minneapolis. Kansas, if you miss them Saturday, they'll be in concert again on Sunday at the Black Bear Casino in Carlton. And then Charlie Puth Saturday night at the Armory, downtown Minneapolis. And that's just within the next week. Lots of great shows. 2026 looking spectacular. So make your plans. Get your tickets. Get some shows in. Forecast breakdown, it is incoming with the KZY Weather Crew next.
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9: I'm meteorologist Mace Michaels. Mostly clear and frosty again tonight with a low back down to around 30. We'll look for sunshine for tomorrow, a little cooler day, a high right around 50. Could be frosty again Monday morning, then mainly sunny and warmer, a high in the low 60s. 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Don't miss the Worthington Windsurfing and Music Festival, coming up June 12th and 13th. Right now it's 48.
0: For our very special moms out there, here comes a very special song that one time rocked the music charts. Maybe you've heard it before. If you have, don't ruin it for the rest of us. Happy Mother's Day. It's Saturday night.
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0: 95.5 Keys EY, all kinds of a good time. Janet Jackson. Well, it is a good time, kind of a weekend. I'm Dave Brooks on a Saturday night done right. For some of us, it is the first weekend of summer vacation. Bemidji State, Northwest Tech, they finished out the school year this past week. Graduation commencement was yesterday. Others, not so released, though. Although I know that Bemidji K through 12, they shortened the school year by a few days. So yeah, there's that. And then it just depends on what school, what district, so on and so forth. But the window is now starting to open for summer vacation. And then there are those of us with full-time jobs 12 months out of the year. Summer vacation? Hey, make it a good weekend nonetheless, whether it's for Mother's Day, whether it's the fishing opener, or just a good Saturday in the early mid-springtime. Forecast breakdown. It is incoming with the KZY weather crew plus Huey Lewis on deck. Band-aids on our ouchies. Bedtime tuck-ins. 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Lullabies. Teddy bear repairs. Thanks, Mom, for everything. It's Saturday night.
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1: Up North weather.
2: I'm meteorologist Mace Michaels. Mostly clear and frosty again tonight with a low back down to around 30. We'll look for sunshine for tomorrow, a little cooler day, a high right around 50. Could be frosty again Monday morning, then mainly sunny and warmer, a high in the low 60s. Live bands and lakeside vibes. Don't miss the Worthington Windsurfing and Music Festival, coming up June 12th and 13th. Currently, it's 47 degrees.
0: Just in case your mom is too busy enjoying herself this evening to tuck you into bed tonight, we thought this next song would do the trick and give mom a break. Sweet dreams, honey.

95.5 KZY Gold on the Ceiling off of their 2011 seventh album, kind of a breakthrough El Camino album for the Black Keys, indeed, on a Saturday night done right. Good evening, I'm Dave Brooks. It's an 80s song, but it got its outing in the fall of 1979 off of his debut, The Pleasure Principle album. This is Gary Numan on a Saturday night done right, driving in his car on KZY.

0: It's a Saturday night, and you have plans. And then you remembered, I can't miss the show.
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95.5 KZY, that is Midnight Oil, Blue Sky Mine on a Saturday night done right. Good evening, I'm Dave Brooks. This coming Wednesday night, Mystic Lake down in the Twin Cities is going to be in concert. 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

0: 95.5 KZY, Alanis Morissette also has washed her hands clean. Good evening. I'm Dave Brooks on a Saturday night done right. Lots going on this weekend. Graduation for MBSU and NTC last night. Fishing opener all through the weekend. Mom's Day tomorrow. You've got some ideas for mom, right? What if mom wants a break? What if mom wants to wear you like wallpaper? And I'll just be all over, just wrapped up in her kids and motherdom. You better make sure you've got an idea of what your mom would want. But really, it goes like this. As long as you've got mom front and center on your mind, you should do okay and things will go well. And all you moms, make tomorrow your day. We got a forecast that mom will appreciate. Of course, I think mom would prefer it was a little more like yesterday, especially in the temps department. But hold tight, mom. The weekend warm-up, not here, but it will come next week. We'll break down the warming details just in time to miss out on Mother's Day by a day or so. We'll break it down, though. KZY Weather Crew is in next.
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14: I'm meteorologist Mace Michaels. Mostly clear and frosty again tonight with a low back down to around 30. We'll look for sunshine for tomorrow, a little cooler day, a high right around 50. Could be frosty again Monday morning, then mainly sunny and warmer, a high in the low 60s. 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Don't miss the Worthington Windsurfing and Music Festival coming up June 12th and 13th. 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
0: Tomorrow is Mom's big day. Thanks for all the sacrifices you've made over the years to keep us alive, Mom. You'd think that in return, maybe we'd blow off that whole fishing thing, but here are some flowers and macaroni necklaces instead.
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0: It's Saturday night. It's the night you've been thinking of, and it's finally here. Let's party!
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95.5 KZY Dirty Laundry. Eagles frontman Don Henley, that was off of his debut solo Can't Stand Still album from 1982. Good evening, I'm Dave Brooks on a Saturday night done right. Another great person that was part of something bigger went solo and found even arguably bigger success. That ex-guy is in next on KZY. I think Mother's Days are kind of bipolar. Some moms want to be surrounded by their special people. Some want a day off. Do we err on the side of caution? What if we get it wrong? What if we screw up Mom's special day by sending her love when what she really wanted was my ugly face out of her space? It's Saturday night, done right, on KZY.

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2: I'm meteorologist Mace Michaels. Mostly clear and frosty again tonight with a low back down to around 30. We'll look for sunshine for tomorrow, a little cooler day, a high right around 50. Could be frosty again Monday morning, then mainly sunny and warmer, a high in the low 60s. Live bands and lakeside vibes. Don't miss the Worthington Windsurfing and Music Festival, coming up June 12th and 13th. Currently, it's 47 degrees.
0: I'm sure Mom would tell you that too much radio box is bad for you. You should probably go outside and run around with your friends. Did you hear that? Mom said there's no curfew tonight. It's Saturday night, done right on KZY.

95.5 KZY Oasis, Don't Go Away. That was off their 1997 third album, Be Here Now. Good evening, I'm Dave Brooks on a Saturday night done right. She's got the beats. Back from 1970 was the title track to her third album. Here's Frida Payne on KZY.

0: Did somebody say there's nothing special about a Saturday night?
1: Okay, that is a bomb. I mean, where's the follow-up question? This is disinformation.
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0: It's a Saturday night. How are y'all feeling out there tonight?
1: The speed, the power, the ecstasy. I was jazzed.
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95.5 KZY, Chaka Khan. I'm Every Woman, pretty much off of her self-titled 1978 album, her debut solo album. Good evening, I'm Dave Brooks. By the way, she'll be a part of that week-long celebration of Prince, first week in June. Lots of folks of the former New Power Generation, Terry Jam, and a lot of others are going to be a part of it as well. Down mainly centered around Paisley Park, first week of June, she'll be on that list. Good evening, I'm Dave Brooks on a Saturday night done right. Off the big screen, 1985, Duran Duran with the title track to 007 on KZY.

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Here's a Saturday night shout-out to Redby, that other big little town on the south shore of Lower Red Lake. 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

0: 95.5 KZY, the summer of 26 is incoming. That's Brian Adams, a little more of a nostalgic vibe. Good evening, I'm Dave Brooks on a Saturday night done right. I've told you already, it's like a triple holiday weekend. We had graduation for some of us, NTC and BSU. They're now on summer vacation and graduation yesterday. Congrats to the class of 26. Mother's Day tomorrow, we've talked about, and it's the fishing opener. I mean, this is a big one. I know folks that were out on the dock at 11:59 waiting until 12 bells and pachoo. In went the cast. They've been out on the boat waiting in. Yeah, it's been one of those days. And sometimes getting those folks off the water, they're going to go as far as they can. If they could push it past midnight tonight, 24 hours straight, if not more so, hey, I hope it's been a good first day of fishing. Maybe when the water starts to warm up, the fish will get a little nibbly. We do have a warming trend from the KZY weather crew. We'll break it down. They're in next on KZY.
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15: I'm meteorologist Mace Michaels. Mostly clear and frosty again tonight with a low back down to around 30. We'll look for sunshine for tomorrow, a little cooler day, a high right around 50. Could be frosty again Monday morning, then mainly sunny and warmer, a high in the low 60s. live bands, and lakeside vibes. Don't miss the Worthington Windsurfing and Music Festival coming up June 12th and 13th. Right now it's 45.
0: Happy Mother's Day to all you moms out there. We were going to get a big 3D printed card to hang outside of the radio station building this weekend, but it turns out we don't know squat about how 3D printing works. 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

95.5 KZY Mysterious Ways. You two on a Saturday night done right. Good evening. I'm Dave Brooks. A great band, arguably the greatest of all time, has something brand new coming out later this summer. One of the great classics from yesteryear. It's up next on a mom's favorite edition of A Saturday Night Done Right, next on KZY. Hey, tomorrow is Mother's Day, and we know that you haven't gotten her anything yet. We were going to have a live on-air Ode to Mom segment on the show, but the show is called Saturday Night Done Right, and Mom's Day is on Sunday, so... You know, you are listening to KZY, and it's a Saturday night done right.

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3: I'm meteorologist Mace Michaels. Mostly clear and frosty again tonight with a low back down to around 30. We'll look for sunshine for tomorrow, a little cooler day, a high right around 50. Could be frosty again Monday morning, then mainly sunny and warmer, a high in the low 60s. 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Right now it's 45.
1: Why are there no mom jokes? There are dad jokes. What did mom do that was thought of as not so funny? She sure makes lots of funny faces when we misbehaved at the dinner table for all those years. It's Saturday night, done right on KZY.

95.5 KZY off the 1984 Footloose movie soundtrack. Denise Williams, let's hear it for the boy on a Saturday night, done right, no less. This boy going to be in concert 1 week from tonight at the downtown Minneapolis Armory. This is off of his third album and self-titled third album, 2022. Charlie Puth joins us on KZY. Yeah.

0: Hey, I know we're peddling some tasty tunes, but please do not lick your radios, people.
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95.5 KZY. We're hooked. Just like the fish on this fishing opener weekend. Blue Suede, good evening. I'm Dave Brooks on a Saturday night done right. There'll be one of the many christening the brand new Mystic Lake Amphitheater down at Shakopee, making its first ever season this summer. And wow, has it got a chocked lineup. June 23rd, this crew going to be there in concert. Here's the Dave Matthews Band on KZY.

When I walk on by, girls be looking like Debbie Fly. 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This is how I roll, animal print pants out of control. It's Red Food with the big

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0: 95.5 KZY, Michael Jackson, the Michael Jackson, black or white. He's having kind of a posthumous career resurgence thanks to the movie up on the big screen, like it or not like it. Good evening. I'm Dave Brooks on a Saturday night done right. When it comes to movies incoming for the upcoming summer season, yeah, the new Star Wars, Mandalorian, and Grogu movie, yeah, I got my eye on that one. The Spielberg Disclosure Day movie, yeah, I got my eye on that one, definitely, and a few others. So let's go see some good shows this incoming summer, whether it's a concert, whether it's a movie. Oh, your entertainment dollar going to go, well, maybe not as far as it used to, but it's going to go well. Forecast breakdown gets you better outdoor chances once this weekend is done. We'll break that down with the KZY Weather Crew next.
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10: Up North weather.
11: I'm meteorologist Mace Michaels. Mostly clear and frosty again tonight with a low back down to around 30. We'll look for sunshine for tomorrow, a little cooler day, a high right around 50. Could be frosty again Monday morning, then mainly sunny and warmer, a high in the low 60s. Live bands and lakeside vibes. Don't miss the Worthington Windsurfing and Music Festival coming up June 12th and 13th. Currently, it's 44 degrees.
0: If we really wanted to show Mom how special she is to us, let me ask you, how many of you cleaned up around the house, got her pretty flowers, read to her a true crime story, Hey, don't judge. Some moms like perfume, some like criminology. You just take care of your moms, we'll take care of ours. This is KZY, and this is Saturday Night Done Right.

0: We sure are glad you all are liking the show tonight, and we promise we won't get all big-headed on any compliments you'd like to send our way.
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95.5 KZY for Struts. Bob Seger and the Silver Bullet Band on a Saturday night done right. We're marching closer to that midnight hour in style. Well, as we are closing in on that midnight hour, it's a good time to remind you of good advice from a good friend of mine, Mr. John Bruder. When I was growing up, always would say, nothing good ever happens after 2 a.m. And not far from now, now would be a good time to realize time for a plan of attack. But you're biased sometimes, especially for some of us, their first weekend of summer vacation. Pace yourself, or maybe may fortune favor the bold. Heads, onward we go. Tails, midnight landing spot. Forward we go. Be safe, be smart. I'm Dave Brooks. I'm good to go. Off their 1994, kind of a big breakthrough for their Super Unknown album, their fourth album. Here's Soundgarden on a Saturday night done right on KZY.

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1: From ABC News, I'm Dave Packer. Passengers on a Dutch hantavirus-infected cruise ship arriving in the Canary Islands overnight. Three people have died. CDC officials will be standing by to meet the passengers.

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2: Up North weather. I'm meteorologist Mace Michaels. Mostly clear and frosty again tonight with a low back down to around 30. We'll look for sunshine for tomorrow, a little cooler day, a high right around 50. Could be frosty again Monday morning, then mainly sunny and warmer, a high in the low 60s. 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
1: KCY, Bemidji, up north weather.
2: I'm meteorologist Mace Michaels. Mostly clear and frosty again tonight with a low back down to around 30. We'll look for sunshine for tomorrow, a little cooler day, a high right around 50. Could be frosty again Monday morning, then mainly sunny and warmer, a high in the low 60s. Live bands and lakeside vibes. Don't miss the Worthington Windsurfing and Music Festival, coming up June 12th and 13th. Currently, it's 41 degrees.
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7: I'm meteorologist Mace Michaels. Mostly clear and frosty again tonight with a low back down to around 30. We'll look for sunshine for tomorrow, a little cooler day, a high right around 50. Could be frosty again Monday morning, then mainly sunny and warmer, a high in the low 60s. Live bands and lakeside vibes. Don't miss the Worthington Windsurfing and Music Festival, coming up June 12th and 13th. Currently 40 degrees. KZ.

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1: From ABC News, I'm Dave Packer. Passengers on a Dutch hantavirus-infected cruise ship arriving in the Canary Islands overnight. Three people have died. CDC officials will be standing by to meet the passengers. Dr. Maria Van Kerkhove, director of the Department of Epidemic and Pandemic Management.
2: Right now, there's nobody on board that has any symptoms, including passengers and crew. That's great news.
1: 17 Americans on board. First responders in Florida's Miami-Dade rushed to a popular sandbar Saturday afternoon after a boat explosion with several people injured. Miami-Dade Fire Rescue told ABC News they dispatched over 25 fire rescue units. This witness.
3: It was an explosion in the bilge of the boat. About a 10 or 12 people that got stretched.

0: out of there from the explosion. And it was a pretty bad scene.
1: 15 people taken to a local area hospital. In Denver, a Frontier Airlines jet hitting and killing a trespasser who was on the runway during takeoff.
2: The pilots immediately aborting takeoff, smoke filling the cabin, the plane's engine bursting into flames. The crew deploying emergency slides, evacuating all 231 people on board.
3: 5 people were taken to a nearby hospital, a dozen reporting minor injuries. The FAA and Denver police are now investigating.
1: ABC's Andrew Dimbert. No deal yet to end the war with Iran. ABC News senior White House correspondent Selena Wang.
4: The U.S. is still waiting for Iran's answer on those peace talks. The president has said a response was supposed to come last night, but as of now, nothing. And Iran's foreign ministry is now saying they're not bound by America's deadlines.
1: The war now entering its 10th week. Investigators in Central California say a new search of property linked to the family of convicted killer Paul Flores did not uncover the remains of Kristen Smart nearly 30 years after she vanished. Smart disappeared in 1996 while walking home from a college party in St. Louis Obispo. 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
6: I'm meteorologist Mace Michaels. Mostly clear and frosty again tonight with a low back down to around 30. We'll look for sunshine for tomorrow, a little cooler day, a high right around 50. Could be frosty again Monday morning, then mainly sunny and warmer, a high in the low 60s. 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Don't miss the Worthington Windsurfing and Music Festival, coming up June 12th and 13th. It's 39 right now.

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5: I'm meteorologist Mace Michaels. Mostly clear and frosty again tonight with a low back down to around 30. We'll look for sunshine for tomorrow, a little cooler day, a high right around 50. Could be frosty again Monday morning, then mainly sunny and warmer, a high in the low 60s. 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

It was just two lovers sitting in the car, listening to Blonde, falling for each other. Pink and orange skies, feeling super childish. No Donald Glover. Missed call from my mother.

we were just two lovers. Feet up on the dash, driving nowhere fast, burning through the summer. Radio on blast, make the moment last. She got solar power. Minutes feel like hours.

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8: I'm meteorologist Mace Michaels. Sunshine, but cooler today. A high around 50. Mostly clear tonight. We'll feel frosty lows again in the upper 20s. Then sunny to start Monday with increasing clouds in the afternoon and warmer. A high in the low 60s. Live bands and lakeside vibes. 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

0: and it just terrible.
1: Miami-Dade police say 15 people were transported to hospitals. There's no word on their conditions. Latest test of the Middle East ceasefire coming in Kuwait, where the Kuwaiti military says it's responding to a drone attack. The U.S., meanwhile, waiting for Iran's latest response to a proposed agreement that could end the war and reopen the Strait of Hormuz. ABC's Tom Sufi Burge is in Tel Aviv.
2: President Trump telling a French reporter he expects to hear from Iran, quote, very soon. The president reportedly telling French TV the Iranians still very much want to conclude a deal. If a deal is made, the U.S. would gradually ease its military blockade in exchange for Iran allowing safe passage for the 1,500 commercial vessels trapped in the waters west of the Strait of Hormuz.
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3: Up North weather.
4: I'm meteorologist Mace Michaels. Sunshine but cooler today, a high around 50. Mostly clear tonight. We'll feel frosty lows again in the upper 20s. Then sunny to start Monday with increasing clouds in the afternoon and warmer. A high in the low 60s. Live bands and lakeside vibes. Don't miss the Worthington Windsurfing and Music Festival coming up June 12th and 13th. Currently 35 degrees.

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8: I'm meteorologist Mace Michaels. Sunshine but cooler today, a high around 50. Mostly clear tonight. We'll feel frosty lows again in the upper 20s. Then sunny to start Monday with increasing clouds in the afternoon and warmer. A high in the low 60s. Live bands and lakeside vibes. Don't miss the Worthington Windsurfing and Music Festival coming up June 12th and 13th. Currently 35 degrees.
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I'm meteorologist Mace Michaels. Sunshine but cooler today, a high around 50. Mostly clear tonight. We'll feel frosty lows again in the upper 20s. Then sunny to start Monday with increasing clouds in the afternoon and warmer, a high in the low 60s. 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Right now it's 33.

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5: I'm meteorologist Mace Michaels. Sunshine but cooler today, a high around 50. Mostly clear tonight. We'll feel frosty lows again in the upper 20s. Then sunny to start Monday with increasing clouds in the afternoon and warmer, a high in the low 60s. Live bands and lakeside vibes. Don't miss the Worthington Windsurfing and Music Festival coming up June 12th and 13th. It's 34 right now.

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0: It's time for the KZY Community Spotlight on 95.5 KZY. We are talking about the reality of the YMCA and the rail corridor. It is now, well, it's been reality for a while, but it's great to have Dave Hengel from Greater Bemidji and Steve Smith from YMCA of the Northern Sky back now that it's not just a proposal, it's the real deal, guys.
1: Yeah, thanks, Kevin.
0: Yeah, so let's talk about that. We'll start with you, Steve, because it was in late March, I believe, your board made the final decision, we want to do this.
2: Yes, it was a great vote for our board, and Dave was part of that to come on down and talk about the great community that Bemidji is and why this is so important in this community, and it ended up with a unanimous vote to move forward. So big day for everybody, and I think that, you know, the best part of this story has been, and I wrote this in an op-ed recently for your local paper, that communities earn their why, and we can feel it here, right? It has happened. And so now we're in the process of cleaning up the fundraising side of things. We still have more work to do. It just doesn't end. But that vote was very, very important for our board to go, yes, this is the right place for us to spend our time and our resources. And this is the now let's go do the next step and get this to the finish line.
1: What was kind of cool for me was that obviously I was very excited after the vote, but their board was excited after the vote as well. And really, it's I've said from the beginning, the Y is a perfect fit, particularly this Y and Steve's team, because they're so mission focused. And I could tell in that board meeting that this was central to their mission, and so was a natural yes for them to go, and unanimous yes to move forward.
0: Okay, we talked about this last time you guys were in, but let's talk about it again for those. I mean, I think most people have a general idea of what an YMCA and what the YMCA is. It's a international organization,
2: correct?
0: And yet there are local, regional Ys which you head up, and that's the YMCA of the Northern Sky. So explain how it all works.
2: Yeah. Thank you. there's a class that I could teach on this. Yeah, so the Y is an international organization. Started in 1844 in London. Comes to the U.S. in 1855. And so our YMCA on a national level is celebrating 175 years of service to the U.S. And we in Fargo are celebrating 140 years of service to the Fargo area. Wow. And so, yeah, big opportunities at this particular moment in time. And the way that the Y works is that we have different sizes of organizations around the country. There's Ys as small as a $500,000 operating budget. And then there's Ys, I think the largest Y in the country is $200-300 million worth of business that they do every single year. And we're not that. we're a $25-30 million Y that has grown from a $5 million Y in 2006. To become what we are today. And in that, we've grown our footprint. We've merged with another YMCA that was in Fergus Falls that was smaller, small Y that was struggling with its leadership model, and we were able to help get that solved, and they're doing great. And this is just the next step in our regionalization of our YMCA. And so, you know, when you see a Y, as I have said before, when you see one Y, you've seen one Y. And every Y is a little different. The Ys that you'll see that we'll end up building up here will be different than the Y that we built in the Fargo area in 1962. It'll be different than the one we built in the late 90s. And so it's great, and it serves at the need of the community that it is going to be in, and that will definitely be true in this case as well.
0: So how many communities are in the YMCA of the Northern Sky?
2: Yeah, so it's interesting. We serve the Fargo West, you know, the four communities on the two sides of the border, Fargo, West Fargo, and Moorhead and Dilworth are part of our natural service area. We also serve all the way down into Fergus Falls. We own a resident camp on Big Cormorant Lake out near DL that's been there since 1903. And then we co-own a facility with Sanford Health in the Fargo area called Family Wellness. And that serves the West Fargo community in that space. We also, though, serve food. And so right now our service area is actually almost to the Canadian border, almost to the South Dakota border. And then we move into Minnesota as well with food programming that we do during the summer.
0: Okay. Now, Dave, let's walk through the process of making this happen.
3: We've heard talk about developing this corridor for many, many, many years.
1: Right.
3: And for not quite as many years, but still for a number of years, YMCA was mentioned, and here it is. So how did it all play out?
1: Boy, you're talking about 10 years into a one-minute segment. I do want to say one thing about what Steve just said, which is I want the community to hear him say that this is their 140th year of a YMCA in Fargo. They had a YMCA in Fargo before the North Dakota existed.
3: Right.
1: I mean, and so when people talk about, okay, can Bemidji sustain this? How are we going to? Well, it's been around for 140 years. I think that you should have the confidence levels, community members. So back to the history. Of course, it's been certainly the scenic route, as I like to say, to get here, and both on the rail corridor side as well as the wellness side. And I think if my numbers are correct, we've tried this seven times, false starts seven times. I was probably involved in every one of them, which is sad, but real. I recall back, it must have been 2010, 2012 in that area, where in Mayor Albrecht's State of the City address, she talked about the rail corridor redevelopment being a number one priority. That was 15 years ago. And that's always been in the back of my mind, because here we have a site that is right in the heart of our town, right in our downtown. It's a brownfield site. It's got to be cleaned up, but it's also a huge opportunity, but it will require the right project. So that's always been in the back of my mind. Samford, as you all know, has had an interest in a wellness center in Bemidji for years. The original plan back in 1819 was out by Samford. When that kind of got shelved, and then Susan Jarvis came in as CEO, she called and asked, would you consider getting involved in Wellness Center again? And I offered to do so if we moved it to the site, to the rail corridor site. And the reason being is I knew it was going to take a project the size of the YMCA or the Wellness Center at the time to really make the rail corridor work. And the thought and the vision behind that was, if you had an anchor like that, one, you can get the cleanup done for a reasonable amount, but secondly, it could attract other developers and projects, and which is exactly what's kind of happened in these days. And like I say, none of this would have been possible without the Y. It just wouldn't. I mean, the fact is, engineering wise, we needed a building the size of the YMCA to make the cleanup happen affordably. And then secondly, the hotel proposed, the restaurant, the housing proposed, they simply wouldn't have an interest without the traffic and the change of nature of the neighborhood that the Y is going to bring.
3: Okay. Well, we have a Y. Now we need to find out what's going to be in that Y, right, and why. Dave Hengel of Greater Bemidji, Steve Smith, the CEO of the YMCA of Northern Sky, my guest today as we discuss the new YMCA, one of the big anchors of the new railroad corridor project that is underway. Let's talk a little bit, Steve. I know that you mentioned, you know, Ys fit their communities, but there are some overarching philosophies and goals. So talk a little bit about that.
2: Yeah, so we look at buildings as a tool in our tool belt to the great work that we do. So when we look at this, that's how we are trying to address the needs within the community. And so with that, the current facility structure as we are planning it right now will end up with, you know, a gym space, a, you know, basketball gym, US pickleball, just to stop the pickleball players calling me.
3: Yeah.
2: We'll end up with an indoor track. We'll have two pools in the facility, a warm water pool and a lap pool. And then group exercise studios, community spaces as well. Locker rooms and the normal things that you see in a YMCA. The nice thing about being a member of the Y is when you're a member of the Y, you're a member of other YMCAs in the country. And so you're able to go and use those YMCAs. So if you're heading to St. Cloud for the day and you need to use a Y, you're able to get into that Y. If you're heading to the city, same sort of thing. Or you're coming to Fargo, same sort of thing, right? So the nice thing is that you're a member. It's called Nationwide Membership, and you're able to access all of those facilities around the country. And so those are the easy pieces of what we will do, right? We're trying to add a child care in this. You know, that's another $1.3 million of money that we have to figure out. And our commitment at the beginning of this was the wellness piece, not the child care piece, but we're trying to get that over the line as well at the same time. You know, we're positively it's going well. We have another 10-ish million to raise, but I feel confident where I think that the ground being moved is helpful towards this. The, you know, I was just thinking about this earlier today that, you know, you come back to 2023 when Dave showed up in my office and said, would you partner on a facility? And I said, no. And then for 6 months, he harassed me positively to say yes.
1: He didn't say heck no, Kevin. He just said no.
3: Okay, yeah.
1: No.
3: Yeah.
2: And here we are today. In 2024, as much as there was fundraising going on at that particular moment, it was really about whether or not the city would support the cleanup of the site to make it buildable. And if that wasn't going to be a yes, there was no real point in moving forward with the rest of the conversation. And they said yes. And now the community has said yes. You know, when Dave approached me in 23, there was about $15 million raised, and we're almost $25 million today. And that tells you that the community is committed to this. And communities earn their why. This is the sign that that we're earning the why. Now, the question is what facility do we want? Right. Mm-hmm. I can do way more if I raise $40 million than I can do if I raise $30 million. Right. And I can bring the totality of the project to fruition. And that's the part that Dave and I have been talking about, honestly, since almost the first day that we talked. Because I think I said at the time, I think this is going to be about a $40 million project. And Dave's like, get it to 35.
1: keep it 35.
2: Yeah. And we're still working on that. We're still trying to figure those things out. But yeah, the new facility will be great because there'll be gathering spaces, there'll be indoor play spaces, there'll be drop-in childcare for people that are working out and those types of things. And the future is just now, what is it that we can get the fundraising level to be able to build what we really truly want to build here.
1: Right. And some of the fundraising, and if the community is wondering, oh, didn't we say $25 billion and now he's talking about more? We certainly want to have a stretch goal to keep pushing. But Steve has access through the Y network to funding that we don't even think about locally, right? And mm-hmm. so he's putting his team to work as on, you know, fundraising that is outside our community while we have a team inside our community that are working hard to do a business blitz right now. And then right afterwards will be a community campaign as well.
3: Okay. In the dream state, we get everything we want. What does it look like?
2: Yeah, so you know it'll be about a 63,000 square foot facility. You know, if you can think of a high school gym, imagine that and elongate it by three, because that kind of gives you a good idea of what the size and scope of that space looks like. Whether you're talking gyms or you're talking pools or those types of things. The front half of the building will be administrative, welcome center, those types of things, a community space, like I said. And we're working on a two-story play structure space in that front entryway as well. And we'll see where we end up. But that's kind of how things you'd enter in and enter the desk and be able to see everything that you're about to go do.
1: Steve's worked hard to make sure it feels right downtown, right? It feels like a part of downtown. It'll face the downtown area, which is, I think, great. I think it'll feel like a natural fit for our downtown area. Yeah. A lot of natural light.
2: Yeah, that type of natural. We're really big on natural light. You know, I shared earlier today with someone that, you know, I think one of the biggest challenges when we first started looking at the facility even a year-ish ago, it was going to line up right on the bridge. To the back of the building, to the bridge. And we were like, the whole time, I'm like, this just does not feel right. And thankfully, we've teed it off the bridge and we pushed it back towards the river. And that's going to lead to a much more communicable or community feeling that will allow the downtown and the Y to play off of each other in a lot of ways. And, you know, looking forward to seeing this. It's going to be one of these things. The last building we built, I've shared this story multiple times. I looked at this building for a year in planning, year and a half in planning. It was a childcare center, 25,000 square foot facility that we built in Fargo. And I spent the whole time looking at it on paper and the 2D version of it. And about 3 months into building, I went out there and I'm standing in the front of the building going, this is way bigger than I thought. I texted the architect at the time, and I just said, great job. we couldn't see it before, we see it now. And now when I walk through that facility, it's bright and it's open and it has all the right feels. And we're gonna see the same result here as we fight through the decision making that we have to make at this particular moment in time to get this project over the line.
1: Okay. Yeah, no doubt. It'll be a building this community is proud of. There's no doubt about it.
3: Well, that is a big part of it, but I know this has sent a ripple effect through the rest of the rail corridor project. We got at least two plans going on right now as well, and a park and other stuff.
1: Yeah, there is. And so there definitely is going to be a hotel development behind what is now the Mayflower building, kind of towards the river, not on the river, but towards it. And that will include a restaurant and some meeting space as well. They intend to move forward fairly quickly here. I would think by midsummer you're going to see some movement there as well, perhaps even before the Y. In addition, there's been a proposal to build some housing along Minnesota Avenue. For those who remember the old Bemidji Paper Sales building that was demolished and was really dilapidated and was demolished, it would be basically on that site as well. And then in between, there's this area basically between the Union Station and the History Center that will be a park. And it's going to be a park because it can't be built on. It is about really – I'm no engineer nor environmentalist, but – it's about 40 feet of muck or bad material that simply is not developable. We're building a park. It used to be, by the way, historically, the History Center tells me, used to be called Gateway Park.
3: No.
1: And it was actually a park. And so we're going to call it Gateway Park. And we were lucky enough in the last couple months to get a federal earmark, thanks to our senators and Representative Stauber, for their support of not only to help with the YMCA fundraising, but about $1 million to essentially make that site feel a part of downtown and really an attraction to pull people down to that area and equally downtown. And so my anticipation is there'll be a splash pad built in that area, along with some outdoor skating areas, some expansion of the Veterans Memorial. I know the veterans have an interest in doing that. It's going to be a park that we're pretty proud of that should draw families, not just to the Y, but also to the area.
3: What is our timeline?
2: Yeah, so we'll be hopefully doing a ceremonial groundbreaking sometime later this summer, and then actually break ground on the Y portion of this sometime next spring is the goal at this particular moment in time. 18 months of building once we get going. These are not fast buildings to put up, unfortunately, but they do take time, but the outcome will be great.
1: Okay. My understanding on the hotel is that it's about a 12-month construction process starting this summer, so you could see a pretty substantial development back there in the next 12 months.
3: Okay. Let's look to the future. What, doors are open.
2: Yeah.
3: People are coming in to use it, becoming members of the YMCA. What does a membership of the YMCA mean, and what does it cost a family?
2: Yeah, so family membership is around $85 a month at this particular moment. I'm not going to say whether it will be at that particular moment in time. We do charge a couple of different rates as far as our facilities because, like in Fergus Falls, we don't do towel service. In Fargo, we do, so we charge a little up fee on our membership. I think it's important for the community to remember, though, that we have a belief system that no one's turned away due to the inability to pay. And so what that means to us is that we work with families and individuals to make sure that the Y is available to them wherever they are financially in their lives. And so we have a scholarship program that we participate in that we raise funds for. You know, the great example, we raise about $1 million a year and we give away about 1.6 million, right? So it's not all coming from fundraised dollars. So we're not going to come into the community and have to raise a ton of money. It's just how we do our business model. And not that we shouldn't do fundraising. We should do fundraising. That's a whole other story. But at the end of the day, that's the thing. But with that, you know, 20% of our membership currently at the Y is on a scholarship to participate at the Y. And so it follows a formula that we use. And if that still doesn't work, then we have some private conversations with the family and the individual to find the piece. We do believe that everybody pays because you value what you pay for. So we're really big about that. So we don't tend to do free things because we find that when we do, they do not get the value out of it, and we don't see the value of giving it. So everybody pays something to participate, but we will work with the individuals and families to make sure that the Y is available to them.
3: Okay. Dave, between the Y and the project, the other projects, we're going to have a great influx of jobs getting those things constructed, getting that corridor fixed and built up, and then we're going to have a bunch of jobs at the Y and at these other facilities.
1: Right. Yeah, it's a. I just think the Y alone is going to be over 100 jobs. Several of which are part time. You know, swim instructors or aerobics, but he'll have some full time people there. The hotel will be, I think the last number I heard was 50 or so full time employees. There's a question out in the community, of course, that says, are we going to be able to get those employees? And the answer is yes. and the reason I say that is that Steve is currently operating in what might be the lowest unemployment rate in the nation right now in Fargo. And he's able to staff, 900 employees?
3: Wow.
1: And so I'm confident that the Y and the hotel will have the staffing they need. In fact, we'll draw people to town because of it.
3: Okay. Anything else before we wrap it up, guys?
1: No, I just really want the community. Really, the key thing for me is to know it's coming. Mm-hmm. I mean, there's still this question out there in the community that, is this for real? Even though they see the dirt moving and all that, is it real? It is real. It is definitely coming in our community. So if you've had any time held on to your donation, right, waiting for it to be real, it's real. And so if folks have an interest, they can go to Greater Bemidji's website. It's just greaterbemidji.com, and you can donate right on that site. And so now it's time to decide what our why is going to look like.
2: Yeah, and I would add that we are so thankful to the 40, 45 donors that have made this possible to get us to this point. But there is still opportunity, and now it's time to earn the why that we truly want it to be. And so we're grateful to the group, but there's a chance to make this even bigger and better than what we wanted before.
3: All right, Dave Hengel from Greater Bemidji, Steve Smith from the YMCA of the Northern Sky, getting us caught up with the very real Rail Corridor Development and YMCA. Thank you both for being here today.
2: Thanks for having us.
1: Thank you.
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3: Well, it's getting close to May, which means it's getting close to Take a Kid Fishing time. We have a couple of members of the committee with us today, Joy Barclay and Dave Brettschneider. Welcome to the show.
5: Thank you.
6: Thanks, Kevin.
3: Well, both of you have been with Take a Kid Fishing for a while, but Joy, you've been with Take a Kid Fishing from day one?
5: No, not from day one. I knew of it way back when. That was 40 years ago, no. We are in our 40th year, and we are happy to announce that we have a great day planned for kids. Please come sign up online. It's very easy to do. Just go to Bemidji Take a Kid Fishing or Google something similar even. And I mean, it's easy to find. Just we need kids to sign up, ages 10 to 15. And the deadline for sign up is June 4th to be able to get wonderful guys like Dave to get a guide assigned to the kids, the participants. And the event is Wednesday, June 10th. We start at Cameron Park about 10 o'clock or as guides organize with their participants, with the kids. We end the day at 4 o'clock with picture taking, showing off fish, bragging rights, and a walleye dinner for all the families and guests to follow at the state park. So it's a wonderful introduction to fishing. Wonderful day.
3: Absolutely. And Dave, how long have you been involved?
6: I started probably in the mid-90s. That's when we moved here. Mm-hmm. Moved here in the mid-90s, and it was probably a year or two later I got hooked up with Beef Sather. So, he talked me into it the first time and fished with him a couple of years. So then from then I've just fished by myself and otherwise I go out with other guides too. So, yeah.
7: I was here for the 25th.
3: So talk a little bit about how it plays out that particular day for people who just have kids getting into the 10-year-old range and haven't had this happen before.
6: As Joy said, there's two options. The kids that are fishing are going to find out from their guides. Their guides are going to contact them a day to 2 days ahead of time and say, okay, here's what I need to do. We're going to meet at Cameron Park at 10 o'clock. This is what you need to bring. This is what I'll have for you. The kids will be there at 10 o'clock. They meet up with their guide, and then either the guide will have his boat down at Cameron Park or they'll take off and go to another lake. That happens a lot too. So then they'll fish. If they're on Bemidji, they're going to fish all day on Bemidji and Irvin and go up the river if they want to. And then, as Joy said, end about 4 o'clock, head over to the state park and clean your fish. They have bags. So the kids get to take home any fish they catch. They just, it's their fish. So they'll get to take those fish home with them. And then it's a wonderful walleye and hot dog meal. And again, all the families, their family members are invited, and it's no charge. It's no charge. When your parents come to the state park, they pull up to the entrance and they just tell them, we're here for take a kid fishing. Drive right through. No fees. Another option is, the guides will call you and say, okay, here's the deal. Do you want to fish earlier than 10 o'clock? And the kids, yep, let's go out early. So then they'll set up a time. The guides will typically pick them up at their house or meet at a central location. We meet our kids at a gas station, and they all pile in our couple vehicles, and then we head out to fishing. And so we get an earlier start in the morning than 10 o'clock. But there's no wrong way. It's just whatever the kids want to do. And it's all for the kids, and it's a blast. It's a blast. It turns out to be for the guides.
3: Yeah, guys love it. They keep coming back.
6: Oh, man. The stories are wonderful. It's just, yeah.
3: Do we still have any guides that have been there since day one? We do.
6: Yeah. Dwayne, I think, is.
3: Oh, wow.
5: Dwayne Peterson and who's at the high school or at the college?
6: I apologize. I don't know.
3: Okay.
5: That was a trick question.
6: Yeah.
5: There are several. Who's Carl Adams.
3: Carl.
5: He went as a kid, I think. He's been a guide for many, many years.
6: And Jim Ness, I mean, he's the owner of Hillcrest Supper Club, and he puts on the guide meeting the night before. He's been involved in this forever, and he really gives back.
5: Yeah,
6: provides a meal and everything. So
5: it's fabulous.
6: Mm-hmm. Yeah.
5: And we have wonderful people that come just to clean fish with the kids, which is another wonderful, it's fun. The kids are in the fish cleaning shack with the adults, but they're learning. But again, some come just to volunteer for that. So that's really neat.
6: That's a good segue because we need guides. We want to make sure we've got plenty of guides for all of the kids, but we also need help on the shore. You know, we need people to help clean, set up. We guys come and clean fish, they're there just to help clean fish too. So it's a way to get introduced into the organization. And if you want a guide, sign up as a guide. If you want to just help out, please come and help out and be a part of it.
5: Mm-hmm. Male and female can clean fish.
3: Yes.
5: I know there have been
3: and
5: women. I don't mind cleaning fish.
6: Exactly.
3: So I think what is really, this is a unique event. There's a lot of kids' events throughout communities all over Minnesota and the nation, really. Most of them involve a fishing pier or some pontoons on a single lake. And basically, kids, depending on their guide, they could be up on Red Lake. They could be in a secret panfish lake somewhere. They could be bass fishing. They could be on Bemidji catching a bunch of walleyes. It could be anything.
6: Yep. It's funny because you get to see, you'll talk to these kids and they'll come in with Travis Peterson and you'll ask him, now what lake were we on? And Travis is over there shaking his head and they'll just blurt it out right there. So it's fun. It's a great time. We generally, the group I go with, we're up on Red Lake. Mm-hmm. West Wind Resort, they donate a pontoon. They let us use a pontoon. So that's part of their donation to the organization. And we see so many kids out there wearing that Take a Kid Fishing cap and guides wearing them. So, yeah, they're all over. Everybody's all over.
3: But, yeah, and kids that go through the whole program, they could, depending on, who their guide is, they could experience all kinds of different techniques and fish and lakes in a five to six year span.
6: Yes. Because it's up to the kid. You say, okay, what lake, where do you want to fish, or what do you want to fish for, or what lake do you want to fish on? Do you want to fish on a lake that you've always fished on, or a lake you've never been on? So it's their day. They get to choose what they want to do that day.
5: Which is a good, excuse me, good comment, because kids can have had some experience with fishing. This is not intended just for kids who have never fished. So it's either or. If you've never fished, come join us. Mm-hmm. If you have enjoyed fishing, come join us. Either way.
6: Yep. And it's fun to see the younger guides coming in that have been fishermen too, Kevin. You know, they're giving back. They're giving back to it. And it's really neat, because on the guide night, Christina does a great job acknowledging those kids. Mm-hmm. She'll ask, okay, how many guides take a kid to fish, you know, went fishing. So, you know, it's acknowledging that and they're paying it back.
3: And sadly, I know some on both ends now that I remember them when they were a kid. Now I remember them as a guy. Wow. How many is there a maximum amount of kids you can take?
6: I don't think so. It would have to be quite a bit past the 100 mark in order. And a lot of it depends on guides too. You know, how many guides do we have? You know, sometimes we're short on guides where some of the guides have to take extra kids. You know, it just happens where things happen. You know, people are out of town. But we try to hit for that 100 number, I know.
5: Yeah, we were back to that last year after COVID. So.
6: Right. It's been a struggle
5: and
6: getting back to
5: that. And thankfully enough guides, too. So
6: Yep.
3: Okay. And now, how many guides do you have this year? Do you know?
6: I don't know the exact number, because that comes in just like the registrations. Yeah. You know, guides have stuff going on, too, where they're out of town or whatever. What's really cool is a lot of the guides that fish on Lake Bemidji, they're in the Knights of Columbus walleye tournament the next week. So are they pre-fishing? No, I don't think they're pre-fishing, but, you know, they're out there having a good time.
3: Yeah.
6: Yeah.
3: Well, Jay, talk about, from your perspective as a teacher, how important events like this are for youth and the next generation of anglers.
5: Well, I think the catch and release is a big thing. And as far as if kids are with us from year to year, just to see the ebb and flow of size of fish, how many fish, the quality of the water, and the enjoyment of being outdoors. That you don't have to have a phone with you. This is no other than the electronics in the boat, which kids find fascinating.
3: Yes, they do.
5: And which is, I'll just add thanks to the guides for donating their boats with all that equipment that they gladly show to the kids. It's wonderful. But it's just, it's a wonderful thing to be out in outdoors and doing something like this. And it's just the fun of catching fish. And if you don't keep them, that's fine. I remember Milo Barkley used to say that, well, you know, we're going to do catch and release. And that's okay. You can throw back small fish. So.
3: And one of the other cool things, I hear that a kid or more than one kid could win a lifetime fishing license.
5: Yes, we are fortunate to be able to award, I think this last year was up to 3 fishing licenses, and it's a lifetime fishing license for the state of Minnesota. So if a child leaves Bemidji or leaves Minnesota and comes back, that follows them. It is a lifetime fishing license. The way that we determine who is awarded the up to 3 licenses is the guides on the day of fishing will identify in their mind that this is someone, male or female, who really enjoys fishing. I think they would benefit from a lifetime fishing license. So the kids are nominated, and then a committee within the Take a Kid Fishing organization reviews those and get a hold of the parents and present the kids in a little ceremony, small, but a ceremony to give them out.
3: You mentioned Dwayne Peterson. But Dwayne and John, Milo, people like that, I mean, they have always been front and center about getting kids fishing and getting people hooked on fishing for future generations. And he's still out there doing it.
6: Yep. It's passion.
3: Yeah.
6: They truly have a passion for that. You know, well, another thing, I forgot to mention, as a kid that's going to sign up or as a parent, if you don't have fishing tackle, don't worry. Your kid's coming home with a brand new fishing pole at the end of the day. Every single kid is going to get a brand new fishing pole and some tackle. So we get tackle donated to us, and we put goodie bags together the night before. And so If you don't have the equipment, don't worry. And we'll have life jackets too. So all you got to do is come, and if it looks like it's going to be rain, have a rain suit. That's it.
3: Okay. Well, that is Wednesday, June 10th. Starts at 10 a.m. or earlier, depending on your guide, and what you guys decide you want to do. And basically, it's going to headquarter out of Cameron Park to start. We wrap it up at Lake Bemidji State Park with fish fry between 4 and 5. And if you want to get registered, what do they do? One more time.
5: Go to Bemidji, TKF, BemidjiTakeAKidFishing.org, or just Google it. 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It's different than Let's Go Fishing. That's a statewide initiative. Yeah. But Bemidji Area Take a Kid Fishing, navigate your way to the sign up, and you're done.
3: All right.
5: It's free.
3: That's the beauty of it. Everything that day, I mean, literally everything that day is free.
6: Everything. Yep.
3: Okay. Yep. Joy Barclay and Dave Brettschneider in to talk about a true Bemidji tradition, the 40th annual Bemidji Area Take a Kid Fishing event coming up on June 10th. That is a Wednesday. Again, BemidjiTKF.org to get registered. 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
9: I'm meteorologist Mace Michaels. Sunshine but cooler today, a high around 50. Mostly clear tonight. We'll feel frosty lows again in the upper 20s. Then sunny to start Monday with increasing clouds in the afternoon and warmer. A high in the low 60s. Live bands and lakeside vibes. Don't miss the Worthington Windsurfing and Music Festival coming up June 12th and 13th. Right now it's 38.

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0: I am the Donna. He is the Thinky Poo Poo Man.
1: Donna.
0: Desperation.
1: You're 69 years old.
0: Cologne.
1: I need you at some point. Some point. To act a bit more mature.
2: Donna, be an adult.
1: Thank you.
0: I just like fun.
1: Big milestone birthday coming up this summer.
0: Yeah, it is. What are you getting me?
1: And now, based on what I just said, some people believe that you're turning 70 this summer.
0: That's fine. I don't care.
1: It doesn't matter. Age is but a number.
0: That's right.
1: And if everybody's going to say age is but a number, then you have to start talking about your age more, right?
0: I don't think so.
1: I'm 42. I'm not proud of it.
0: Are you only 42?
1: I am only 42.
0: That is crazy.
1: I do not feel an only before. I know that you might feel that way because you have been 42 before. Mm. But, you know, any of us at our age, we're like, what?
0: How did that happen?
1: Yeah, we can't. Really? I used to be like 37. I'm seeing, oh boy. I'm seeing like families at church, like coming in with their young kids. And I'm like, these people are young, I think. Mm-hmm. I think the parents are a lot younger than I am.
0: Yeah.
1: We'll see this, you know, we have a kindergartner still, mm-hmm. but if you have four kids, mm-hmm. at one point you're the young parent, at another point you're the old parent. We're the old parents
0: yeah.
1: for when we pick up our...
0: They're probably like, your grandpa's here.
1: Yeah, Pappy came. It's a bummer, bro.
0: It is a bummer.
1: But yeah, I'm 42, halfway to 84, and I hope to be in the best shape of my life by the time I turn 55.
0: All right. Good luck.
1: To be personal
0: and vulnerable
1: with you.
0: I'll check back with you in 13 years.

0: Hi, thanks for joining us. It's us, Donna and Steve.
1: I got something I would like to talk with you about.
0: Okay.
1: Have you ever heard of friendship gardening?
0: No.
1: People are starting to realize that friendships in adulthood don't usually just happen. They have to sort of be maintained, like you would maintain a garden.
0: Oh.
1: So this idea of what is the internet is calling friendship gardening is sort of catching on. So instead of expecting instant best friends or waiting for another person that you're like, oh, we could be buddies to kind of like make the first friendship move, people are instead just focusing on small, consistent relationship maintenance like you would with a garden. Just checking in, sending that random thought of you text,
0: yeah,
1: grabbing coffee with somebody, remembering birthdays, inviting someone on a walk.
0: Weeding.
1: Yes. Is that an activity to do with a friend?
0: Sure.
1: Or are you just doing the gardening talk?
0: Yeah, I was just doing gardening talk.
1: Okay. That works.
0: Okay.
1: Basically, stop waiting for friendship lightning to strike and just start watering the plants.
0: Okay.
1: Just a little here, a little there, and then it might organically grow into something.
0: Sure.
1: Because friendship can get weird in the adult stage. When you're younger, friendships are built into life. School, sports, college, work, proximity, all that kind of stuff. As adults, though, everybody gets busy with stuff, be it jobs, be it marriage, kids, life, extracurricular activities. And suddenly that, hey, we should get dinner soon, becomes a two-year lie that you tell to the other person. And so
0: sure,
1: they're saying, just focus on little things. We talked about this recently. Send the text or just do the five-minute call. Hey, I'm in the car for 5 minutes. I just wanted to call and say, hey, let you know I'm thinking about you. And yeah, it doesn't have to
0: That's
1: be this
0: nice.
1: Big, long life update. So, yeah.
0: Make garden. That call. Yeah, call. You know, why don't you just do what Steve is doing? Just randomly call people from your past.
1: Yes. That's kind of a nice thing to do, right?
0: It's a really nice thing to do.
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5: I'm meteorologist Mace Michaels. Sunshine but cooler today, a high around 50. Mostly clear tonight. We'll feel frosty lows again in the upper 20s. Then sunny to start Monday with increasing clouds in the afternoon and warmer, a high in the low 60s. 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
1: 3, 2, 1. Starting now.

0: Dolly Parton canceled her entire Las Vegas residency because of health concerns.
1: The whole thing?
0: Mm-hmm.
1: Oh, I thought it was just a couple of shows.
0: She said in an update that she is responding well to medication and treatments, but it makes her too swimmy-headed to perform. She said she's got great doctors, she's doing well. She sounds like typical Dolly, very upbeat, very bouncy. And she said, listen, I have told you before, I've always had problems with kidney stones. And she said, Lord, they dig more stones out of me a year than the rock quarry in Rockwood, Tennessee.
2: I do declare.
0: She said her doctors are trying to strengthen her immune and digestive system. So she said she's like a classic car that's being restored. So she's been keeping busy. She's still recording music. She's working on getting her museum and her hotel open in Nashville later on this year. Spending time writing and reworking her Broadway musical, which is called Dolly, a true original musical. So, yeah, that's too bad. I'm sure people are disappointed, but you know what? Better that we keep Dolly healthy.
1: Yeah, it's. I think fans have a right to be a little bit concerned in that, though her explanation is reasonable and makes great sense. There's been a few things in a row now. We've for the first time, really, it feels like, started hearing about some health concerns that have been popping up with a bit more frequency than most of us would care to admit.
0: Sure.
1: So we'll send it all the love to Dolly, hoping for a nice full recovery.

0: Ozzy Osbourne's secret signature cologne.
1: Oh.
0: So he wore this cologne for over 30 years. Very few people knew what it was. So now we know that it's scent number 88 from a London-based company called Check and Speak, because they just released a limited edition version in his honor. $370 for a 100 milliliter bottle. That's how much? $68 from every bottle sold is going to the Cure Parkinson's Foundation.
1: Okay, good.
0: In his honor. And he said, I'd like to smell like this for the rest of my life, he told Sharon. Anyway, sold out. $370 sold out.
1: You know, it's funny. I was in the airport the other day, and I won some fantasy football money this year.
0: You did?
1: I did. Just a few hundred dollars. And it's been sitting in an account. And I was like, I'm going to buy a cologne with this. I'm going to buy a cologne.
0: Okay, that's a good use. Yeah.
1: And then I went to this duty-free store at the airport, and this bottle was $184. It was a parfum, not eau de toilette. This was eau de parfum, oil-based, not water-based, lasts longer.
0: Okay.
1: Don't, Donna.
0: Mr. Scientist.
1: But I saw it was $184, and then I went and saw at Macy's it was $153. And then I said, all right, ChatGPT, help me with sales tax. What's the better deal? Macy's was still the better deal. What's the good deal at duty free?
0: That's what I want to know. I was like, is that a deal? I don't know. Ask Chat.
1: I already did.
0: Oh.
1: And then I left there and I didn't buy it.
0: Okay.
1: But it's going to be Acqua di Gio, which I've had many times before, but it's their eau de parfum, which is a little bit of a... It's a little warmer, and how it works with my skin, it smells so good. Like, it's the kind of thing where throughout the night, I keep smelling
0: I
1: sprayed it to test it, and I'm like, dang it.
0: Is that Johnny Depp's? No, that's Snossage's.
1: No, that's not Snossage's, that's Sauvage.
0: Oh, yeah.
1: Snossage. That's what Johnny Depp should do. Johnny Depp should do a commercial for Snossage's, but very dramatic, and it's Snossage.
0: Because it's one letter away from sausage,
1: I know,
0: right? It's Sauvage.
1: Yes, it is Sauvage.
0: Make that V a U, and you have sausage.
1: Throw an N in there, and it's a dog treat. Highfalutin.
0: I bet it smells nice, though.
1: I'm sure it does.
0: All right, on that note,
1: we'll take a break.
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0: Hey, real quick, Marty, Life is Short, a new documentary on Martin Short that is coming to Netflix on May 12th. I watched a bit of the trailer this morning.
1: Yeah, me too.
0: And if you're a Martin Short fan, you will want to tune in to this.
1: It
0: Tom
1: looks
0: Hanks
1: good.
0: Is involved, a bunch of his comedic friends throughout life. I would imagine, I know Steve Martin was shown in the part of the trailer that I was watching, just some footage, home video style footage.
1: Which is great.
0: But I'm sure he is participating as well, but I love the name Marty. Life is Short, documentary on Martin Short is going to be coming out on May 12th, so I'll definitely want to watch that. John Mulaney is also involved in that, talking about what he's learned from Martin Short, as they have both gone through their own fair share of ups and downs in their personal lives.
1: Sure, yeah.
0: So, yeah, and I think Tom Hanks says in the documentary, Marty runs at the speed of joy.
1: Oh, I love that.
0: Yeah.
1: You know what else Steve Martin said? If you're throwing a party and Martin Short's supposed to be there, and then you find out he can't make it, you just cancel the party. Isn't that sweet?
0: That is sweet.
1: Oh, that's nice.
0: We love canceling things, too, or having plans canceled on us.
1: Absolutely. Cancel anytime.
0: Anybody. Anything. We will never be disappointed if you cancel something.
1: Unless there's money involved, like maybe a big check, something like that. Some kind of prize.
0: Yeah. I could be convinced.
1: Leave it in the mailbox. Fold it in half.
0: Yes.
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6: Yo, it's Justin Bieber.

0: There's a great list of things that people learned embarrassingly late in life, and they're just saying, you know what? I'm going to be vulnerable. I'm going to admit this. Like, I thought the person who read the disclaimer during commercials just talked super fast, and then I realized they just sped the audio up. Now, I will say there was a guy back in the 80s and 90s. You remember him?
1: No.
0: Had a mustache, shorter in stature, and he was like the Micro Machines guy. He also did some bits on Sesame Street as well. He could actually speak extremely fast.
1: Oh, that's fun.
0: In real life, which was cool. Let's do another one.
1: Okay.
0: Things that people confess to learning embarrassingly late in life. The little piggy who went to the market was not going grocery shopping.
1: Oh.
0: They were getting butchered.
1: Oh, right. Oh, no.
0: I kind of just learned that today as I read it. And I sense that you
1: and
0: did
1: I
0: as well,
1: just
0: Donna.
1: Learned it as
0: You're
1: well.
0: Like, really?
1: Oh.
0: Oh, here's a good one. Someone admitted, I thought Elton John was blind because of the wild... because of the sunglasses. And he's switching them up every time.
1: That's hilarious. Tell me more. I love these.
0: These are great.
1: We do these all the time. We just call them confessions.
0: Yes. Here's one. I thought McGraw-Hill textbooks were made by Tim McGraw and Faith Hill.
1: Stop!
0: Hey, no judgment, Donna.
1: Oh, that's right.
0: That's right. We're supportive.
1: Sure. Yep.
0: Totally.
1: Of course, they've got a side hustle.
0: Let's see here. Oh, when you're told to not operate heavy machinery with certain medications, they really mean cars. I always assumed bulldozers.
1: Well, I'm sure they mean that, too.
0: Also, yes. But I think most of us read heavy machinery. It's like, yeah, okay, I don't have a combine. Okay, it's
1: right.
0: Not a problem. But they're like, no, how about the 6,000-pound vehicle in the front driveway?
1: Right.
0: I thought Jimmy Buffett and Warren Buffett were the same person and that he had just gotten really rich off of the Margarita song. It's good. This is a safe place. This can't be real, but I'll read it. Someone said, I thought the Mount Rushmore faces occurred naturally.
1: No judgment.
0: And they're like, wait a minute. From this angle, that kind of looks like. And the last one, Donna, and this was new information for me about maybe 4 years ago, 4 or 5 years ago, but very late in my life. Narwhals are real. I didn't know that.
1: Honestly, I didn't even know what a narwhal was until like a year ago.
0: Okay.
1: I'd never heard the word. I've never seen a picture.
0: Yeah, just...
1: It's like a unicorn, right? The unicorn of the sea?
0: Yeah, unicorn of the sea. That's exactly right.
1: Not to be confused with the chicken of the sea.
0: Tuna. Thanks, everybody.
1: Right.
0: Go in peace.
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15: I'm meteorologist Mace Michaels. Sunshine but cooler today, a high around 50. Mostly clear tonight. We'll feel frosty lows again in the upper 20s. Then sunny to start Monday with increasing clouds in the afternoon and warmer, a high in the low 60s. Live bands and lakeside vibes. Don't miss the Worthington Windsurfing and Music Festival coming up June 12th and 13th. Currently 40 degrees.
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0: they've studied the studies. And here with their findings are study buddies, Donna and Steve.
1: Hi, everyone. There's a study out about how people use artificial intelligence. And if you think it's just your techie bro friends, it's not. A lot of people are using ChatGPT and things like that, AI chatbots, for a variety of reasons. The number one reason was summarizing long written content.
2: Okay.
1: So having them look at a big, long thing and say, I don't got time for this. What are they saying here? What are the key things that I need to know about? Because in a lot of writing, there's filler. There's some fluff.
2: Sure.
1: Second on the list, though, I thought was rather relatable. Finding recipes from limited ingredients.
2: So, oh, that's smart.
1: You can even take a picture of your refrigerator.
2: That is so smart.
1: And just say, what would you do here? Help me think outside the box. Good. Okay. That's a cool way to use it. I'd never really thought of that.
2: That's so smart.
1: Now, 16% of people coming in at number three, according to this study, how people use ChatGPT. Summarizing long written content is number one. Finding recipes from limited ingredients is number two. Diagnosing a medical situation is number three. I have done that several times. It's kind of like WebMD. Listen, WebMD's been around for a while.
2: You're right.
1: And if you would read to the bottom of WebMD, it would pretty much say, or this might be you dying.
2: Right.
1: ChatGPT, you know, I've actually turned to ChatGPT in a few situations where I've mentioned something and they have said, actually, thank you for sharing that detail. That symptom is inconsistent with the thing that you're concerned about. And that's helpful. That has given me peace of mind. Oh, Donna sighed.
2: Oh, I did. You know, some of that is an exercise that I like to do. Like when I'm at the gym, I do a lot of breathing stuff. It's true, Steve. I don't care if you believe me.
1: I just don't believe that that's what you do when you sigh on the show. I don't believe that it's mindful breathing. Well, I believe it's a strange moment of stress.
2: No, I mean, I'm not really a stressed out person. I'm not. I'm not a stressed out person. I, like, have low blood pressure, if anything.
1: Well, I'm sorry, but I was with you the only time I saw you get your blood pressure checked, and it read high two times in a row, and you said, quote, I'm going directly to the ER and having them perform open heart surgery on me.
2: And the second time I said, I'm going directly to the morgue.
1: I don't want to waste my time. It'll be more efficient this year.
2: I have decent blood pressure, for sure. Anyway, I'll try to be more aware of that. Thank you. Thank you for your peace and love.

0: I came across a list of basic ways that you can have fun, simple ways that you can have fun. There's a list of 49 of them. I won't go through all of those.
1: All right.
0: But I'll give you a few. Number one on the list, I thought this seems like an odd, rather optimistic journalistic endeavor.
1: Okay.
0: Cartwheel.
1: Love it. I can't do one.
0: Even trying it, they say, can be fun.
1: I would like to try a somersault.
0: Oh, yeah, you could do that.
1: I like doing it in water.
0: Yeah.
1: That's fun.
0: Make pancakes.
1: Love.
0: They say that's fun.
1: I think a staring contest is super fun.
0: Oh, yeah. My six-year-old likes to do those.
1: I think as an adult, you need to do more childlike things.
0: So true. Wear colorful underwear.
1: I am.
0: Don't be that way, Donna, please. Now I don't want to have fun. Now I'm upset. Get lost is the next one. I'd like to say that to you now. I think everybody should just be in black underwear. You know how I feel.
1: I know,
0: about this.
1: I know.
0: No one's batting a thousand. No one. So you just got to know.
2: All right.
3: And action.
4: Say.

0: Hugh Grant, the movie star, kind of reminds me of Donna Valentine after I read a little excerpt from a list of things that annoy him. What are his pet peeves? Well, there's an interview that Hugh had actually done a couple of years ago, back in 2024, and it's begun circulating again.
1: I like him.
0: Of course.
1: I do, because he's almost like fake crabby. He's a fake crabby guy, and I like fake crabby guys.
0: He puts it on a little bit. I think he can also be real crabby at times. But yes, and there might be a bit of it that's put on. He went through his list of pet peeves, Donna. They include the following things. People walking slowly.
1: Okay, that's fair.
0: People with backpacks.
1: That's very specific.
0: He goes on to say, people with backpacks on their fronts. Have you ever seen people wear them? I just saw a guy wearing one backward the other day. Here's another one that you feel. Water bottles.
1: Yeah, can we like relax with the water bottles? It doesn't have to be like the size of your arm.
0: Leaf blowers is another pet peeve of Hugh Grant. Road construction sites with no people working on them. He went on to say, mm-hmm. Hugh Grant, I am one enormous pet peeve. He described himself as a pet peeve. He said, that's all I do. I walk around the streets peeving. I'm pretty much Larry David, which is what made me think of you, because I was like, Donna's Larry David. Something's always bugging her.
1: Yeah, well, there's always something out there that people are so unaware.
0: People with backpacks? It's so funny. Which means Hugh would be walking down the street. Look at this guy with his backpack. It's like, what do you care? Carrying something.
1: And then the water bottles. I mean, just generic water bottles.
0: In general.
1: Yeah.
0: Yeah, he didn't call any brands out by name. Just in general, these water bottles, they got
1: to
0: go.
1: I do have to say, too many water bottles, right?
0: I stand with you. I think we're an overhydrated generation.
1: I don't know why.
0: Like, I am married a water bottle lieutenant.
1: God, you got your water bottle? Everybody has their water bottle?
0: And then we go to the airport, and it's this big, it's like walk by foot across the Sahara. I'm like, do we need to load up on this much water right now? Let's just get on the plane. I think they'll bring us a drink.
1: You know, and also, when you have kids, I would probably withhold water so I don't have to deal with them going to the bathroom every 20 minutes.
0: Yeah, but then the other side of that double-edged sword is, oh, I'm so thirsty. I'm thirsty. I got to go to the bathroom. Donna, please don't take for granted how much, and I love my kids, how much annoyance you are spared in daily life not having children.
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11: I'm meteorologist Mace Michaels. Sunshine but cooler today, a high around 50. Mostly clear tonight. We'll feel frosty lows again in the upper 20s. Then sunny to start Monday with increasing clouds in the afternoon and warmer, a high in the low 60s. 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

0: The robotics pioneer who helped develop the Roomba vacuum is now betting that you might one day replace your beloved dog or cat with a plush robot that follows you around your home and adapts to your daily habits. Donna, click on the link that I put in there.
1: Okay.
0: And take a look at what this robotic felt creature will look like. He didn't want to make it look like a dog or a cat so as to be too like identifiable of, oh, it's a robotic dog or, oh, it's a robotic
1: cat. It's a little bit of everything.
0: It is a little bit of everything. It is at this point, a four-legged prototype artificial pet. It's called the Familiar. Imagine a creature the size of a bulldog with doe-like eyes,
1: yes,
0: bear cub ears and paws, and then it could like extend itself into a greeting stretch that invites you to pat or touch its fake fur.
1: Oh, that's really cute. It almost has like a turtle-looking head.
0: A little bit, yeah.
1: Her name is Daphne, by the way.
0: Oh, she has a name?
1: Yeah, Daphne.
0: Okay.
1: She is a familiar, like
0: yes,
1: you said, but
0: yes,
1: her name is Daphne. And that's super cute.
0: So you just need to know this. The guy who created the Roomba now has a plush pet that is a robot in its prototype version that he hopes will cure the need for companionship.
1: Love it. That's adorable. That's cool. AI at its best.
0: That's right.

0: They're This is kind of funny. Gen Z has gotten a new nickname, and they're being called the Christopher Columbus generation. Why? Because they keep discovering things that already exist. All right, nobody gets sensitive. Everybody chill out, okay?
1: Chill out, man. It's funny.
0: The newest one is silent walking. This is something that Gen Z figured it out, and it is walking without your phone.
1: So basically walking.
0: Yes, okay. Others would call it.
1: Okay.
0: Also, quiet quitting is a big thing nowadays. That's just doing the minimum at work. People have been doing that for years. They also just discovered, apparently, Coke floats, which have been around since the, wait for it, 1800s. You know, it's got to love the, I don't know, the zeal, maybe a touch of naivete,
1: yes,
0: as it were. But the wide-eyed enthusiasm that Gen Z seems to have for some things that they have discovered that have actually been around for a long time.
1: It's not necessarily new, but it's new to them.
0: Yes. And I think maybe why they're now getting this new title of the Christopher Columbus generation for having discover things that already existed. You know, it might have to do with the fact that then they go on social media and say, you guys should try the newest thing that I'm trying, and it's called quiet walking. This is where, and then they present it that has, I think, others, boomers, millennials, Gen Xers, looking around like, are they suggesting that this is a new thing? And think of this, raw dogging was also a thing, raw dogging a flight, which was when you would just go and sit in your chair in the sky.
1: That weirds me out, I'm not going to lie.
0: Okay, I understand that it does now, but that also used to just be known as flying.
1: Right.
0: Because we didn't have phones, we didn't have Kindles. I guess you had a book.
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0: think that Taylor Swift is releasing a song for Toy Story 5. There was some cryptic messaging up or a countdown, but in the countdown on her website, the clouds in the background looked like Toy Story clouds.
1: Funny, I was looking at the clouds yesterday and said, oh, look, Toy Story clouds.
0: Were you really?
1: Yeah.
0: Yeah. So it looks like the background for that countdown is the wallpaper from Toy Story.
1: Ah, that'd be fun.
0: That would be great.
1: That would be very fun. Oh, yeah. That really looks Toy Story-ish.
0: And I really like that.
2: Well, I guess it's official.
1: Oh, neat.
0: You know, anyway, to be continued on the Taylor Swift front.
1: That's very fun. I'm really looking forward to Toy Story 5. There's something about the Garth Brooks sound that we play that it doesn't matter what part it is. It always feels like it really fits.
2: Let the conversation

0: read an article today, Donna, and I wonder, they suggest that if you add this one thing to your backyard space, it can help to turn your backyard into a spa-like luxury retreat.
1: Ooh, what is it?
0: And that one item is an outdoor sauna.
1: Not my jam.
0: No.
1: You?
0: They say this is the thing. I do enjoy a sauna. I've thought of getting a sauna that maybe we could put in a storage room in the basement.
1: Yeah.
0: But they say that this can help to turn your space into a little bit of an outdoor oasis. You've got it there. Maybe it's out in the yard too. So you walk. Perhaps you put a little gravel path to get out there.
1: Cute.
0: Then you go sit in the sauna. But they mentioned that. They didn't mention hot tub. I have a hot tub. They did not mention hot tub.
1: I think hot tubs are overrated.
0: Ma'am.
1: To you?
0: No, I love my hot
1: tub. Does your family?
0: My wife has been in it twice.
1: Yeah, I'm just not a tub kind of person.
0: I like a soak. Soak me. What do I say? I'm happiest when I have water up to my nipples.
1: Okay. All right. I'm just not a bathtub person, which is why I'm getting rid of my current tub. I mean, I'm putting a different tub, but I've got like the jets and the thing, and I'm like,
0: oh yeah,
1: I don't need this.
0: Let's
1: get rid of this.
0: You want to hear what the most underused feature inside of any home ever has been, and it's not close, and it's jacuzzi tubs.
1: Yeah.
0: It seems very exciting. Then you run it one time, it's super loud, water's going places, and you're like, okay.
1: It's just, yeah,
0: you need to be outside for jets to be running.
1: That's right.
0: That's where my hot tub is.
1: That's for you.
0: See?
1: That is for you.
0: Let's go.
1: All right.
0: Okay.
1: Bye. I guess I'll stick around.
0: You know, I was getting changed on the street the other day in New York in between shoots that we were doing.
1: You were?
0: Yeah, I just had to quickly change a shirt. So like they formed like a little blockade. And then this one guy who I work with all the time, he looked at me and he was like, I said, hey, as my shirt was off, I said, listen, I'm a work in progress. And he said, no, I'm not saying anything. And then 2 seconds later, he said, we have the same size nipples.
1: What? Ew.
0: Come on, we're buddies.
1: I don't want to talk about that.
0: Why? Mine.
1: I don't care.
0: And his.
1: I don't know. No. No, what is that all about anyway?
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11: I'm meteorologist Mace Michaels. Sunshine but cooler today, a high around 50. Mostly clear tonight. We'll feel frosty lows again in the upper 20s. Then sunny to start Monday with increasing clouds in the afternoon and warmer. A high in the low 60s. 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

0: Oh, boy. Today's the first day I took the watering can out with the dog.
1: Excuse me?
0: So I could pour it over her pee to prevent burn marks.
1: This is, as a friend, I tell you, I don't believe this is sustainable.
0: Why not?
1: How many times does your dog pee a day?
0: That's a good question.
1: All right, let's ballpark you. Let's say 5 to 7. And that's probably, let's say 7.
0: Okay.
1: You're going to have a watering can in your hand 7 times a day?
0: I'll just leave it right outside the front door and hope that no frogs get in it. It's a whole other thing.
1: Oh, geez, Donna.
0: Anyway.
1: I don't think that's...
0: Careful with your flowers. Might be frosty.
1: Oh, but... Frost. What are you? You are that porch lady. You are neighborhood porch lady. Oh, man.
0: I know.
1: Yeah, I think you should find a different solution than the watering can. I read about that when I had been looking into this years ago. And then even I thought, well, this won't last. I ought not put on the pomp and circumstance of parading around. Oh, what are you doing? Oh, I read about this. Save it. This isn't in a month from now. You're not going to be doing this.
0: I might be. Check back.
1: Okay.
2: KZY.

0: Hey, the solicitors are out alive and well.
1: Oh, it's soliciting season. That's right.
0: Oh, my God, you guys. I wasn't even out of my car yesterday. I pull into my garage. I'm grabbing stuff to bring into the house. And it's like, hi there. Excuse me.
1: No.
0: They're tag teaming it. There's two of them.
1: Oh, jeez.
0: And it's, you know, lawn care stuff. And then they're pointing out that I have grubs and they're eating my grass. And I'm just like, okay, cool. Why don't you just leave that with me?
1: How about you're not even out of your car and they're already telling you your grass has grubs?
0: Yeah.
1: That's kind of mean.
0: That's aggressive.
1: So you did not end up purchasing?
0: No, I already have a company. Well, and they were like, well, we could probably do better than they. I'm like, I don't, please, go away. They were very nice.
1: Of course.
0: Very kind, young men that were just like, have an amazing day. And I was like, you have an amazing day too, you know?
1: Yeah.
0: Respect the hustle.
1: I always tell these people that, especially when they're younger people. I say, hey, listen, and most of them are. I say, listen, I'm going to try to be respectful of your time, and you can do the same for me. I'm not a customer for you today.
0: Yep, scram.
1: Get on to another one, and I love what you're doing. Keep playing the numbers game. I'm just one of the no's that'll push you closer to a yes. I need you to get the heck out of here.
0: Exactly. Love what you're doing, but do it elsewhere. Good day.
1: I know. And my son, real quick, my 13-year-old who's trying to expand his lawn mowing business, he's done a couple round of flyers, and the first time he just tied the flyer to the doorknob, you know, didn't want to knock on people's doors.
0: I don't mind that.
1: Second time, because he didn't get responses, he knocked, introduced himself. Hi, my name's Grayson. I'm a kid in your neighborhood. And then did the whole spiel. So anyway, a neighbor came down yesterday who needed some lawn mowing done. And I said, how do you do? And he was like, he did a really good job. He was confident. He didn't seem rushed. He looked me in the eye. And I said, well, he was homesick last week. And I said, what'd you do? And he said, well, I went on YouTube and looked up sales techniques, how to address people if you're trying to sell them on something. And so he was talking with me and I was like, that's a good idea. Don't do that. All of the bug people do that, trying to walk them through it. But boy, he's got more courage than I did at 13.
0: Same.
1: Remember, I didn't go on a field trip, a 3-day field trip to Toronto, Canada, because I didn't want to sell candy bars door to door.
0: Yes, which is surprising as far as Gray goes, because nobody talks to each other anymore.
1: I know.
0: Nobody wants to talk. They just want to text. Hey.
1: He's talking.
0: That's great. That's great.
1: Hey, do you need your lawn mowed?
0: I got a guy.
1: Oh, my God. Wow.
0: We got to go.
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17: From ABC News, I'm Mike Dubusky. The Iranians have now responded to the latest U.S. proposal for peace. That response is currently in the hands of Pakistani mediators, and we don't know what it contains at this point. But it does come as the current ceasefire between the U.S. and Iran shows signs of strain, with Kuwait reporting strikes this morning and the UAE pointing the finger at Iran over renewed violence. Retired Admiral William McRaven says that's led to new questions about the purpose of the war.
18: Yes, we have sunk their navy. Yes, we have destroyed their air force. Yes, we have taken out a lot of their leadership, but I'm not sure we're a lot better off. So if the president wants to get to a position where we are better off, he needs to bring them to the table. And my recommendation is he can make the blockade, Make it a carrot rather than a stick.
17: Another ceasefire being tested is the one between Ukraine and Russia, which isn't expected to be extended past tomorrow's planned end date. Russian President Vladimir Putin now suggesting the war is coming to an end as he faces rising discontent at home.
19: As the war drags on, the cost for the Russian public rises. New draconian internet restrictions in Russia, also justified on security grounds, are proving deeply unpopular because of the negative impact

0: measures.
1: Health officials say the risk of the virus spreading to the general public is very low. 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
3: I'm meteorologist Mace Michaels. Sunshine but cooler today, a high around 50. Mostly clear tonight. We'll feel frosty lows again in the upper 20s. Then sunny to start Monday with increasing clouds in the afternoon and warmer, a high in the low 60s. Live bands and lakeside vibes. Don't miss the Worthington Windsurfing and Music Festival coming up June 12th and 13th. Currently, it's 47 degrees. 95.

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0: 95.5 KZY, the lazy song. If you're a mom, that is your song today. You don't have to do anything, nothing at all. Be lazy. It's your day. Happy Mother's Day to all the moms out there. That was Bruno Mars. If you want to go see Bruno Mars, you can do that soon. May 13th, just a few days away. U.S. Bank Stadium, that's where he'll be in Minneapolis. We're going to have more music on the way this afternoon. Taylor Swift, followed by Charlie Puth. 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
11: I'm meteorologist Mace Michaels. Sunshine but cooler today, a high around 50. Mostly clear tonight. We'll feel frosty lows again in the upper 20s. Then sunny to start Monday with increasing clouds in the afternoon and warmer. A high in the low 60s. Live bands and lakeside vibes. Don't miss the Worthington Windsurfing and Music Festival coming up June 12th and 13th. Currently 49 degrees.
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1: Up North weather.
2: I'm meteorologist Mace Michaels. Sunshine but cooler today, a high around 50. Mostly clear tonight. We'll feel frosty lows again in the upper 20s. Then sunny to start Monday with increasing clouds in the afternoon and warmer, a high in the low 60s. Live bands and lakeside vibes. Don't miss the Worthington Windsurfing and Music Festival coming up June 12th and 13th. Currently 49 degrees.
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9: I'm meteorologist Mace Michaels. Sunshine, but cooler today, a high around 50. Mostly clear tonight. We'll feel frosty lows again in the upper 20s. Then sunny to start Monday with increasing clouds in the afternoon and warmer. A high in the low 60s. Live bands and lakeside vibes. 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

0: Today's hottest, yesterday's coolest, 95.5 KZY with One Republic. Just before that, it was Train, and I'm Steph. I hope you're enjoying your Mother's Day. All the moms out there, I hope you're having a fabulous, relaxing day. You definitely enjoy it, and you deserve it. We're going to have more music on the way after a look at your forecast for the upcoming week here. We're going to have more music next from Olivia Dean, Chainsmokers, and Coldplay on KZY.
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10: Up North weather.
11: I'm meteorologist Mace Michaels. Sunshine but cooler today, a high around 50. Mostly clear tonight. We'll feel frosty lows again in the upper 20s. Then sunny to start Monday with increasing clouds in the afternoon and warmer. A high in the low 60s. Live bands and lakeside vibes. 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

0: 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Just before that, I'm Steph, and hey, I hope you're signing up every day for the Acme Tools Backyard Oasis, presented by Nature's Edge Garden Center. 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
6: With your forecast, I'm Corey Hartman. For tonight, frost and freeze advisories as we drop into the mid-20s. For Monday, mostly cloudy, a high around 63. Showers and storms possible Monday night and a low around 43. Showers and breezy on Tuesday, a high near 61. Wednesday, sun 67. 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

0: Oh, man, I'm going to have that song in my head all day long. Culture Club, comma, chameleon. Sorry, I didn't mean to do that to you. I'm Steph. Luckily for you, I'm heading on out the door, so you don't have to hear me sing anymore. Maybe not until next weekend anyway. I hope you have a wonderful rest of your Mother's Day, especially if you're a mom. Enjoy the last final hours of your mom's day. Enjoy your evening. Make everyone serve you. Bring things to the couch with your feet up, right? On a pillow, preferably. Enjoy your Mother's Day, you guys. Happy Mom's Day to all the moms. And we're going to have more music before six before I head on out of here. Bruno Mars, followed by some Mbop. Hanson on the way as well. 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I'll talk to you again next weekend. See ya.
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8: With your forecast, I'm Corey Hartman. For tonight, frost and freeze advisories as we drop into the mid-20s. For Monday, mostly cloudy, a high around 63. Showers and storms possible Monday night and a low around 43. Showers and breezy on Tuesday, a high near 61. Wednesday, sun 67. 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

I'm Carson Daly, and yes, I count down the 30 biggest hits in America, and we do it every single Saturday at 2 right here on 95.5 KZY. It's the Daily.